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I loved you truly.

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8: From the Sky News Centre at 5. On the day Andy Burnham returns to Westminster, there are growing signs Sir Keir Starmer is on the brink of resigning. The Prime Minister's spent the weekend with his family mulling over his political future. On Friday, he insisted he would stand in any political leadership contest. But our Deputy Political Editor Sam Coates, who's in Downing Street, says things have moved on.
9: I now understand people here in Westminster believe that Keir Starmer will accept that he needs to be part of an orderly transition. 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
11: From the Sky News Centre at 6. Andy Burnham will be sworn in as MP later, as the Prime Minister spent the weekend considering his political future. It's understood four of Sir Keir Starmer's top ministers have called on him to resign, with reports an announcement could come today. Allies of the former Greater Manchester Mayor claim he hopes to be in Downing Street by September. Labour MP Luke Charters wants any transition to be smooth.
12: We're facing reform now. They're our main opposition. I call for the Prime Minister to reflect on that. He should take a step back, calmly, in a dignified manner, so that all of us as a party and then the country with us can take a step forward.
11: An extreme and amber heat warning's taken effect for much of Wales, east and southeast of England and the Midlands. Forecasters think June's temperature record could be broken this week, with predicted highs of up to 38 degrees Celsius. Landlords in England now face fines of up to £7,000 if they fail to fix things like damp and mould. Councils have new powers to tackle unsafe rentals. Iran peace talks have concluded in Switzerland. In a joint statement, Qatar and Pakistan say encouraging progress has been made, with both Tehran and the US participating. In sport, Mo Salah has scored his first goal at the World Cup for Egypt, while Iran and Cape Verde remain on course to progress to the last 32. Joe Rawson reports from Boston in the US.
13: Iran are up against many off-field challenges at this tournament due to the war, but remain in a good position to qualify after their goalless draw with Belgium. In the same group, Mo Salah got his first goal as Egypt secured a

0: 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New and used motorbikes for sale, including a range of kids' electric bikes.
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1: Milky, just the way you are. 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
2: I'm blaming you. I'm not a big fan of the heat.
1: I am, so...
2: No, it's your fault.
1: But this might be a bit too hot.
2: So I reckon... I mean, look, first of all, before we start, we know what these... what some of these websites are like, don't we? Mm-hmm. They like us to click on them. So if you look at Kent weather, the weather that is planned for Kent this week, do you see 38 anywhere?
1: No.
2: No. Do you see 36?
1: So it's close.
2: It's very close, but it's not going to be the hottest place in the UK. But it is significantly hot this week, isn't it?
1: And there is a heat warning. Like, even in Kent, on my weather app, it says orange warning for high temperature.
2: Orange, can you imagine? What's red warning then? Jeez.
1: Yeah, because I would say 36 is pretty red, in my opinion.
2: In Andy Walker's weatherhead, it's very red.
1: Andy Walker standing in direct sunlight.
2: Very, very red. That's how I tell. That's I don't even bother using thermometers anymore. I just look at Andy when he walks in from the car park. I'm like, ah, it's hot out there. Well hot. So yeah, that's a warning to baldies. Second thing to remember, like, which I'm struggling with loads at the moment, is like, if you've got newborns or elderly relatives, boy,
1: yeah,
2: it's well hard to keep them cool.
1: Really
2: hard. So I ended up buying one of those little air conditioning boxes in the end, because I just can't be panicking about it every time
1: I go
2: to bed. But you can imagine how much they are right now.
1: Yeah. Especially, they've checked the weather forecast. They've gone, let's add an extra...
2: Creep that up. Best time to buy barbecues and air conditioning units. Christmas. So, you know, you got to go in, haven't you? It's going to be a big week this week. It's going to be a tough week, I think, as well. If you work outside, so shout to builders, kitchen, people in kitchens.
1: Landscapers.
2: Oh, man. Stop it.
1: Chippies.
2: Yeah, we know that, don't we? If you haven't bought a Stanley Cup yet to carry your water in, I think now's the time.
1: Breakfast.
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1: It's 6:43. Thanks to Brian, who's got in touch. On the Sheppey crossing, as you head towards the island, there is a broken down van on the bridge and it's looking like they might close it, so expect delays there this morning. The M25 anti-clockwise, busy but moving at the Dartford Tunnel. The A2, as you head towards the Bean Interchange, you've got your usual slow traffic coming from Cobham and Strood. The M26 westbound, there's delays at the M25 Junction 5 and Hurst Green. Those temporary lights still in place, causing slow traffic in both directions at Station Road.
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0: Sounding so good. In the sunshine.
1: Always does in the sunshine, doesn't it? We say this every single time. Mojo, Lady Hear Me Tonight on KMFM. It's breakfast with Robert Newmy. So it's Father's Day yesterday. Did Dad get his card and everything?
0: He did. Happy. Yeah, he was happy. My mum also, like really killed it yesterday.
1: Really?
0: For him. She got him this shirt, an Instagram ad.
1: Okay, you know, purchase. Yeah.
0: And it was this little, button shirt. And it says this, my dad's granddad name is OP for my sister's kids. It's this OP belongs to. And then there's little cartoon faces and it's Noomi, Natalie, Riley,
1: wow.
0: Alex, all over it. So cute. So he wore that for Father's Day.
1: I just think the time has changed, hasn't it, with regards to gifts and stuff.
0: Yeah,
1: the original
0: yeah.
1: gifts are nice, but there's so many options now.
0: Yeah,
1: and I experienced
0: yeah.
1: it yesterday. There was another thing that I saw, which I didn't really appreciate until yesterday.
0: Yeah.
1: Which I want to talk about a little bit next after we get the latest travel news and weather for Kent.
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6: Kent weather.
0: Feeling pretty warm with hazy sunshine today, but it will be a bit cooler on the coast. Highs of 28 in Westerham, 22 in Deal.
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0: I'm a genie in a bottle, baby.
1: Christina Aguilera, Genie in a Bottle, 7:17 on the clock right now. It's Robin Noomi. Thanks for waking up with us and welcome to a brand new week.
2: If you're getting ready for the game tomorrow, maybe you're having people round. Because it is midweek. It's a Tuesday.
1: Well, it's not. Okay, all right, I'll go.
2: So
1: we'll
2: maybe
1: go
2: you're like, maybe you're like, we'll have people round and we'll watch it at home rather than go out. Asda are making a major change to online deliveries because of the football.
1: What, are delivering later?
2: They're delivering later.
1: No. Serious?
2: Yes. Yeah, so they're going to extend the regular cutoff time until midnight.
1: That kind of makes sense, I guess, doesn't it?
2: Yeah, because you might be, you know, halfway through the game. If you run out of Doritos, what are you going to do?
1: Or Red Bull, more likely. But
2: I need some Diet Coke, I need some Red Bull.
1: I'm excited to hear your commentary session this week again after the game. Hopefully there's some goals for you to commentate on, eh?
2: Well, fingers crossed. Also, it's big stakes for me tomorrow night because obviously it's an England game. Hmm. And I have also got Ghana in the KMFM sweepstakes. So
1: names don't go any further. Stop talking.
2: I'm kidding.
1: You're not making any friends. Say it in your head. That's fine. But like out loud? No. Absolutely not. Well, look, if you are ordering from Asda, if you are that unorganised that you can't plan for a 90-minute football game, the good news is you don't need to anymore.
2: They've sorted you out.
1: All right, good. Right, coming your way, we've got Lewis Capaldi coming up, Beyonce, Tame Impala as well, and another dose of travel, some big delays around the Medway City Estate. Details next.
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20: M25 looking for about 20 minutes at the moment, heading towards the Dartford Tunnels. Hurst Green's A21, roadworks in the way. Same deal with Minster on Sea, Queenborough Road. Temporary traffic lights in place there. The delays around the Medway Tunnels and also the Frinsbury kind of like Four Elms area. This is all because of roadworks on the Medway City Estate. Two sets have popped up this morning. The first set is just by Selco heading onto the estate past McDonald's. Second set is on Whitewall Road. Apparently, people just turned up to control them manually, so traffic should start to flow a little bit easier through there. We're on 01227 786 106 is the jam line.
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0: Beyonce, Single Ladies on KMFM Breakfast. It's Rob and Noomi. Good morning.
1: Big news. If you are Strictly Come Dancing / Gavin and Stacey fan this morning, guess who's going in?
0: If it's Nessa.
1: I know, I was hoping it was Nessa as well. No, look, it's a close second.
2: Ma'am?
3: Sorry, I was just... Oh, hiya, Ness.
4: All right.
3: Oh, so, omelette, is it? Are you having one, Ness?
4: Cracking.
5: Ma'am, you all right?
1: Gwen! Gwen's going in. If there's
0: amazing.
1: They're not some kind of omelette nod at some point to one of the dances, then we've done something wrong, you know?
0: Yeah, if someone doesn't say that her routine is excellent.
1: There we go, like there we go. It's there as well. I just think, like, when you look at her, she's a very graceful lady, isn't she?
0: I think she'll do very well.
1: She should be really good in it, you know? I think she'll be, and apparently she's a huge fan of the show as well, because I've always wondered that. So if you go to I'm a Celebrity, you don't go because it's your favourite show.
0: No,
1: you
0: go because you want a good bit of PR.
1: Or the money.
0: Yeah.
1: So when you go and do things like this or Traitors, I think it's because it is genuinely
0: a passion.
1: A passion. Yeah. Sorry, I'll be
0: like, strictly, like, you've really got to try. It's a lot of work.
1: You've got to be able to dance to a point as well. I could never do it. Not in a million years.
0: I would also pay you.
1: Yeah, right, okay. It's a different show, Nooms. It's a different show, that. It's like a daddy long legs trying to escape out of a window, a closed window. That's what I look like when I'm dancing.
0: I bet if you synced a great tango to a video of a daddy long legs trying to get out of a window, it'd look quite good.
1: It would. Thank you. Lewis Capaldi there.
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0: 7:43, the M25, there's 30 minutes of delays at the Dartford Tunnel. Not quite sure if there's a particular reason for that, but looking pretty congested this morning. As you head towards the Medway City Estate, there are temporary lights on Anthony's Way and it is causing lots of delays this morning. It's queuing through the Medway Tunnel back to Chatham Docks. It's also slow on the Wainscot Bypass eastbound at 4 Elms Hill. Dentling Hill southbound, that's got 10 minutes of queues before the M20 Junction 7. Hurst Green, the roadwork there causing queues at Station Road in both directions, and Eurotunnel waiting time of up to 20 minutes on the passenger service this morning at Folkestone. If you've got any updates for us, call us hands free on the Jam Line 01227 786 106.
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8: Roads this morning, the M25 anti-clock at the Dartford Tunnels, an extra 15 to 20 minutes through there at the moment. Detling Hill, an extra 10 or so as you're heading towards the M20 at Junction 7. Wayne's got bypass looking slow. In fact, all of the approaches to the Medway City Estate, whether you're going through the width restrictions or on via McDonald's, are affected by roadworks this morning. Canterbury's New Dover Road, Pin Hill, Rodeus Town and Broad Street, slowest places to be right now. 30 minutes off. Of delays to passengers at Euro Tunnel this morning at Folkestone. Minster and Seas, Queenborough Road, High Holden's A28, Ashford Road and Sevenoaks Bradbourne Vale Road. Sets of roadworks there that are going to slow you down this morning as well. We're on 01 227 786 106. That's the Jamline number. Call it hands-free.
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9: At 8 o'clock, here's Lucy Hudson.
10: As an amber weather warning for extreme heat comes into force, volunteers are going to be out by the river in Maidstone to make sure everyone stays safe. Temperatures are due to hit the mid-30s this week and a heat health alert has been extended until Friday. There are concerns people could cool off in the water or get into trouble after drinking and watching the World Cup. Stuart Kenny from Kent Search and Rescue says they have a lot of kits to help if needed.
11: We've got members that are trained to search by water. We have canoes, kayaks, the boats, so we have inflatable and hard rib boats. We also have sonar to look under the water, and we have an underwater drone.
10: A man's been arrested after armed police were called to reports of someone carrying a weapon outside a coffee shop in Herne Bay. The suspect is said to have approached a person on the high street yesterday evening. Officers seized an imitation firearm and a 30-year-old is being questioned. We're expecting to hear the Prime Minister's decision on whether or not he's going to resign today. He's under pressure as potential leadership contender Andy Burnham is due to be sworn in as an MP later. Cabinet Minister Baroness Jackie Smith says she doesn't know what Sir Keir Starmer will do.
12: He's been thinking really hard about what is best for the country, as he has done, in fact, since he took over the leadership of the Labour Party and since he became Prime Minister. And, you know, I trust him to make the right decision.
10: Landlords could now face fines of up to £7,000 if they fail to fix things like damp and mould. Councils have been given new powers to tackle unsafe rental properties. And a flag will be raised in Maidstone later as part of events ahead of Armed Forces Day. A ceremony will take place in Jubilee Square. Veterans, cadets and a local Gurkha regiment will all be represented. That's the latest. Next updates at 8:30.
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10: It'll be warm with some hazy sunshine today, but feeling a bit cooler on the coast. Highs up to 20.
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0: Kent weather.
10: It'll be warm with some hazy sunshine today, but feeling a bit cooler on the coast. Highs up to 20.

0: It's Balakay with I Love It, I Love It, I Love It. Thank you to everybody that's got in touch so far already to say that they've signed up for the LNS sponsored tie-up. Well, kmfm.co.uk, thanks for letting news. I think that's going to be quite helpful, people messaging to say, oh, I'm doing it as well.
1: Yeah,
0: especially
1: yeah.
0: when you're going through all of the rehab stuff on your foot and stuff, just to kind of keep you zoned in as well.
1: Make me feel I'm not alone and we're doing it together.
0: Exactly. Don't forget, WhatsApp is always open, as is the KMFM app if you want to get in touch with the show.
1: We want to say a huge happy belated birthday to Amy, who apparently loves listening to the show. That's from Sarah and Jess. Thank you so much for getting in touch. And also a shout out to 12-year-old Chloe. Looking forward to celebrating your birthday after school with an Indian and excited for your party in a couple of weeks.
0: That sounds good.
1: Love Mummy, Daddy, Connie, Tommy, Carly and your bird, Colin. Having a pet bird and then naming that pet bird Colin. Incredible.
0: You're winning at life, Chloe.
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1: I can't get over Colin.
0: It's Colin the bad. Right, you ready to play?
1: Yes.
0: Let's go with it.
1: Let's play Say It, our word describing game. You come on, you pick either Rob or me to be on your team, and we go through as many words as possible within 60 seconds.
0: Yes, at the end of that 1 minute timer, we'll get a score. Obviously, the more you get right, the higher your score, and the highest score of the month will win a grand.
1: At the moment, that is Katie Gray with a score of 12. But we have been so close.
0: Like, literally, the last couple of gameplays, if you were listening towards the end of last week, if we had an extra 2 or 3 seconds, we would have got there. We can definitely do this. So lines are currently closed. Please do not dial just yet.
1: But when the lines are open, call 01227 786 106.
0: That's 01-227-786-106. 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Otherwise, you will not be in the draw to be picked.
1: Once we open the lines, we'll pick a caller at random within 60 seconds. 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
0: Now, you know what Mondays are like. Everybody's kind of like scrabbling around, trying to get into the week. So maybe it's the day to try your luck.
1: Yeah, sneak in. Well, they're not looking.
0: 01-227-786-106. The lines are open in 3, 2, 1.
1: The lines are now open.
0: They are open. 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
3: Traffic and travel.
0: Either the roads this morning, expect things to be busy, especially around the Medway City Estate. Two new sets of roadworks are in place, making things very difficult. Margate's High Street, there's been an accident on the one-way street from Market Street to Queen Street. Dover's Pencester Road is partially blocked. There's been an accident from Mason Dew Road to Biggin Street. The M25 queuing back this morning at the Dartford Tunnels. Tunbridge Wells, Maidstone and Canterbury looking like the slowest places to be, with Sevenoaks and Sittingbourne not far behind. 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

0: on KMFM Breakfast. It's Robin Neamy. Good morning.
1: Do you know, for my dad's 70th birthday a couple of years ago, I remember I took him back to where he used to take us as kids, to Dawlish Warren.
0: Oh, that's a great idea.
1: It was very different. But I remember, you know, them taking us camping. We used to go to Dawlish Warren. It's this little campsite called Ladies Mile. And it was great, you know, loads of space or whatever. But it was so funny. He loved the trip, but a bit grumpy about how much it all costs now. Mm-hmm. I remember when we used to come down here, it was £8 a night, you know, the usual nonsense. But it was, I saw yesterday, after seeing him for Father's Day, this story about how camping by the sea is up there with the staycation ideas in the UK for families. And I thought, oh, it's going to be so much money.
0: Yeah.
1: You go and try and find a campsite that's near the sea, beautiful views and everything. It's not going to be cheap. How wrong was I? I mean, there obviously are going to be places that are super expensive. Open that link I've just sent you.
0: Okay.
1: And tell me that that doesn't look like something that we saw, like really similar to the Caribbean. Tell me that.
0: That's in the UK.
1: That is Watermouth Valley Camping Park in Devon.
0: That's incredible. That sea is so blue.
1: Isn't it? I mean, don't get me wrong. You know.
0: It might not look that if it's cloudy.
1: Exactly. But it's amazing, isn't it? Now, that view on that campsite starts at £20 a night. And I just had a look. And that's the summer holidays.
0: Wow.
1: So I was like, do you know what? Actually, I mean, I can't do it this year because the idea of taking Mrs. Rob and baby May in
0: camping
1: a tent right now, the anxiety would just
0: but
1: ruin it.
0: But when she's a little bit older,
1: I would have done it. If she was two years old, I'd be like, right, let's go and buy a tent from Camping International in Gillingham. I love that shop anyway. Go and buy a tent. Go and buy a little couple of cheap mat. I'm sure they do like package things as well. For, you know, 150 quid or whatever. Book yourself £100 worth of stays. There's a 250 quid holiday with a bit of food. And it looks like that. And they listed them all off. There was like this Beryl's campsite. They're all like really small independent places. But they've still got like washrooms and all this kind of stuff in it. Beryl's campsite in Devon. The Hollies Leisure Resort in Suffolk. I can't pronounce the next one because it's in Pembrokeshire. Do you want to have a go?
0: Lanunga.
1: We'll take it. Manor Farm in Norfolk. Beadnell Bay Camping in the Northumberland Coast. They're all little places.
0: Yeah.
1: But they've got availability and it's cheaper.
0: Maybe it's the way to go.
1: I think this year it might be. You know, I know everybody's struggling at the moment. I thought, Joe, we need to talk about it on the show because I did hear somebody on the train yesterday when I was coming back from London saying they were obviously talking about the family holiday. Like, nah, I don't think we're going to be able to do it this year because we've got this to pay for, that to pay for, whatever.
0: Whereas this is a great alternative. And if we're going to have weather like we're having this week.
1: Exactly.
0: Don't even need to go abroad.
1: Go and look up. If you just rocked up to the office, go and Google image Watermouth Valley Camping Park, Devon.
0: And tell us that that's not actually the Caribbean.
1: Do you know what I mean? Maybe it is and I've just got, I Googled the wrong image. I don't know. Right, Coldplay ready to go. We'll do Ray and Noomi's got the latest on the road. It's a busy one in the Medway Towns this morning next.
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6: 8:44 Dover Penchester Road, the one-way street, is partially blocked with slow traffic due to an accident from the A256 to Biggin Street. The M25 anti-clockwise, there's delays for 15 minutes at the Dartford Tunnel. In around the Medway City Estate, the Medway Tunnel is queuing at Anthony's Way. Congestion is back to Chatham Docks. That's because there are temporary lights on Anthony's Way just round the corner near Selco. So we're expecting delays getting onto the estate this morning. Canterbury, Longport, St Martin's Hill and Littlebourne Road, 10 minutes of traffic there into town before the centre of Canterbury. In Sevenoaks, the A25 Seal Road is busy around St John's Hill. It's also slow on Pembury Road, the A264 in Tunbridge Wells. 15 minutes of queues there between the centre and the A21 at Pembury. Eurotunnel, waiting time of up to 45 minutes this morning for the passenger service at Folkestone. If you've got any updates for us, call us hands-free on the jam line. The number is 01227 786 106.
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0: Sheeran, Justin Bieber, I Don't Care on KMFM Breakfast. We got the morning motivational mix on the way.
1: Also, morning to you if you're stuck in a Medway tunnel right now, heading towards the Medway City Estate. 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

0: Dua Lipa with Physical. 20 past nine right now on KMFM. It's Breakfast, 22nd of June with Rob and Noomi.
1: Taylor Swift winning another accolade over the weekend.
0: This is... I genuinely can't get my head around this.
1: She has been crowned Wembley's most photographed artist.
0: Well, obviously, that's probably been helped a little bit by the massive amount of dates that she put in at Wembley, yeah?
1: Yeah. In Eras Tour, she was there six times, I think. And obviously, it was like the biggest tour.
0: It was huge, wasn't it?
1: In the last decade, I would say.
0: So how are they measuring this, do you know?
1: So there's a app called Popsa.
0: Right.
1: And it analyses fan photos.
0: Yeah.
1: And so for Wembley, they looked at photos taken at the venue between 2022 and 2025.
0: Okay, so it was quite a bit of time, yeah.
1: Calculated a photo index score.
0: Right.
1: And she has a perfect score of 100.
0: Oh, it's look, it says there, 8 Wembley shows, they did 720,000 fans. Yeah, that'll have something to do with it. Wow, 720,000 fans.
1: But what's crazy is she's got a score of 100 at number one.
0: Yeah.
1: Harry Styles is in second place, but his score's 71.
0: There's a big old
1: difference.
0: Big old jump there. Ed Sheeran in there, Florence and Machine in there. I was surprised Oasis was, they were in there, but they're right at the bottom. But I think that's the difference, isn't it? That's the difference.
1: Yeah.
0: The people that went to the Oasis gigs, are they out there with their phones?
1: Maybe not.
0: Probably not so
1: just
0: much.
1: Just their bucket hats.
0: Just their hats.
1: And their big parkas.
0: And maybe something else in their hand. Maybe, I don't know.
1: Maybe, I don't know.
0: But fair play, another big award for your Tay-Tay.
1: Maybe Harry Styles will be hot on the heels, though, because isn't he doing, like, 12 shows?
0: Yeah, you think he might be, yeah.
1: Maybe he saw a score of 71 and he was like, no, we can work on that.
0: Extend the date!
1: And that's why he wore tiny shorts on his show on Friday.
0: I will leave that there. Benson Boone is coming up after Travel Next.
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0: Roads this morning having a tricky time around the Medway City estate this morning. This is because of roadworks going on to the estate from both Whitewall Road and also the Selco McDonald's end. It is causing such huge delays. We're still back through the tunnel and halfway up Pier Road at the moment. It's struggling down Dock Road as well, as people trying to enter the estate are finding it a lot slower than normal. Tunbridge Wells, the London Road, the A26. About 10 to 15 minutes through there at the moment. Expect Hurst Green's A21 London Road. As Noom said earlier, still no sign of these station road traffic lights disappearing whatsoever, so the queues remain. We've still got 5 to 10 minutes heading towards Essex using the Dartford Tunnels. Over an hour and 15 minutes, the passengers at Euro Tunnel this morning out of Folkestone, at Minster-on-Sea's Queenborough Road, High Hordens Ashford Road and Sutton at Hones Hawley Road, all affected by temporary traffic lights. We're on 01 227 786 106 is the jam line.
14: 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Kent's traffic and travel.
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2: In the last few minutes, Sir Keir Starmer has announced he'll be setting out plans to resign as Prime Minister. He's made an announcement outside Downing Street and says he's spoken to the King this morning.
3: Every decision I've taken has been about putting the country I love first. 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
2: A leadership contest will be held and Starmer will stay on as Prime Minister until a new Labour leader is chosen. We'll bring you more at 10.
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9: 9:44. Main issue on the roads this morning is at the Medway City Estate. They have put temporary lights in for water main work on Anthony's Way. So we're seeing queues on the Medway Tunnel in both directions. Congestion back to Chatham Docks. Four Elms roundabout at Wainscot is queuing back to there. It's also busy on Frinsbury Road into Strood and heavy via the Rochester Bridge as well. The M25 anti-clockwise, there's 10 minutes of delays there at the Dartford Tunnel. It's busy in Maidstone on Lewes Road. The usual slow traffic on the A229 around Sutton Road. Tunbridge Wells, that's busy on the A26 London Road, St John's Road between Southborough and the centre of Tunbridge Wells, and temporary lights at Hurst Green causing queues in both directions at Station Road. Eurotunnel, waiting time of up to 1 hour and 15 minutes this morning on the passenger service at Folkestone due to capacity restrictions. If you've got any updates for us, call us hands-free on the jam line. The number is 01227 786 106.
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1: Traffic and travel.
2: Traffic on to the Medway City Estate is still queuing back towards the Medway Tunnel. It's due to a set of roadworks just after McDonald's. Ashford's Chart Road, the traffic lights at London Way, they are not working. Hurst Green's London Road is queuing at Station Road. Looks like for another week in both directions. And the M25 anti-clockwise queue time at the moment, not too bad, around 10 minutes.
0: 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Kent's traffic and travel.
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8: Sir Keir Starmer has announced he plans to resign as Prime Minister.
9: The question my party is asking now is whether I am best placed to lead us into the next general election. I have heard the answer of my parliamentary party, and I accept that answer with good grace.
8: Speaking outside Downing Street, he's confirmed a contest to replace him as Labour leader will be completed by the end of the summer. He says every decision he's taken has been about putting the country he loves first and was applauded and cheered by his team. Pressure to step down has grown since Andy Burnham's victory in the Makerfield by-election. The former Greater Manchester mayor will be sworn in as an MP this afternoon. Polly Billington is the Labour rep for East Thanet.
10: I think obviously Andy would be right to be laying out what he plans to do if he is going to be Prime Minister. But I do think we need to be able to have something that is a staged and managed transition, because my concern is the country needs more stability, not less.
8: The Met Office has issued a rare red weather warning for extreme heat covering part of West Kent. It'll be in force on Wednesday and Thursday, when temperatures are expected to get as high as 38 degrees. The whole county is already under an amber warning and a heat health alert. A campaign's also underway to make sure we stay safe around water. There are concerns people could go into rivers to cool off or get into trouble after drinking and watching the World Cup. Stuart Kenny is from Kent Search and Rescue, who'll be patrolling the River Medway.
11: We're centred on Maidstone because the proximity of pubs and clubs to the water right there at the bottom of the high street, which leads to the railway station and the ways to go home, is what makes it such a vulnerable spot.
8: And landlords could now face fines of up to £7,000 if they fail to fix things like damp and mould. Councils have been given new powers to tackle unsafe rental properties. That's the latest. Next updates at 12.
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8: Feeling warm with some hazy sunshine today, but it is a bit cooler on the coast. Highs of 28 in Lenham, 22 in Dover.
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0: summertime playlist. It's Beauty and the Beat, Nicki Minaj and Justin Bieber at KMFM. And if you are wondering where is this heat blast actually coming from, it's parts of Europe, France in particular. In Paris, it's 40 degrees today. Our hottest day looks to be Wednesday, 35. And I'm very happy to know that I will be here in an air-conditioned studio. I think we can safely say as well, sales of paddling pools and fans will go through the roof this week. Right, tunes on the way. Maloko, Sing It Back. That is a great pop anthem. Teddy Swims, and it's Sam Fender with Olivia D next.
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0: on a Monday morning? I mean, it had to be done. I appreciate sometimes you do need an energy boost before midday. Maloko and Sing It Back with Lizzo on the way and Tom Grennan before 12 o'clock as well.
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0: Noomi announced this morning on KMFM Breakfast that she will be walking the Eleanor Twilight Walk for 2026, sponsored by Esquire Development. It's an 8K. It's Friday, September 18th, and it starts from St George's School in Gravesend. Now, you and a friend can sign up to do this right now, and you'll be raising funds and awareness for Eleanor, who provides specialist care for people of all ages living with life-limiting illnesses. What these guys do is just incredible and so important. And look, if you're listening at the moment thinking, well, you don't live anywhere near Gravesend, just know that for a short car journey to get to Gravesend, you will be taking part and supporting patients and their families. So it's so well worth it. The whole evening is uplifting with a sea of orange t-shirts taking on the walk. 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

0: It's Little Mix and Sean Paul, and it's KMFM, a fairly big day for the country. A news update on the latest coming out of 10 Downing Street in just a moment, and then Harry Styles and Moves Like Jagger for Maroon 5 play.
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2: Traffic and travel.
0: Traffic onto the Medway City Estate from the McDonald's roundabout is very slow due to a set of temporary traffic lights. Looks like they're going to be there for most of this week. Allow a lot of time. M25 clockwise queuing because of an earlier broken down van just before the Clackett Lane services. And anti-clockwise towards the Dartford Tunnel. Travel time is around 20 minutes.
1: 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Kent's traffic and travel.
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11: Andy Burnham has confirmed he'll run for Labour leader following Sir Keir Starmer's resignation. Speaking outside Downing Street, the Prime Minister said a contest to replace him will be completed by the end of the summer and he'll stay on in the meantime. He became emotional while announcing what will come next.
12: I shall spend more time on the most important job, being the best husband I can to my fantastic wife, Vic, who has been a rock by my side through good times and bad. And being the best dad I can to my beautiful children.
11: It follows weeks of pressure with cabinet ministers and backbenchers urging him to go. Our local Democracy reporter Simon Finlay says it's not at all unexpected.
13: As soon as the whole Mandelson thing had erupted, his judgment was being called into question, and that just sort of goes alongside all the U-turns on the winter fuel allowance, family farm tax, two-child benefit caps, etc. It had an inevitability about it for several weeks now.
11: Part of Kent is going to be under a red weather warning for extreme heat later this week. The rare alert has been issued for Wednesday and Thursday as temperatures are expected to hit 38 degrees. It covers areas including Tunbridge Wells and Sevenoaks with a potential risk to life from the heat and humidity. We're also being urged to make sure we stay safe around water. Volunteers will be patrolling Maidstone amid concerns about people drinking during the World Cup and going in the river. Stuart Kenny is from Kent Search and Rescue.
9: We're not lifeguards, you know, we're there to bring awareness and go, that water's dangerous. And if we see someone wobbling around heading in its direction, we'll encourage them to go in a different direction.
11: A pedestrian's been injured after being hit by a van in Dover. Police and paramedics were called to Pencester Road just before 8 this morning. The person's been taken to hospital for treatment. And Krispy Kreme has recalled a World Cup themed donuts over an undeclared allergen. Certain batches may contain hazelnuts, but bosses insist the recall is a precaution. That's the latest. Next updates at 1.
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2: Kent weather.
11: Feeling warm with hazy sunshine today, but it is a bit cooler on the coast. Highs of 28 in Cranbrook, 22 in Whitstable.
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2: 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Rain or shine, we've got you covered with the latest weather for Kent on KM FM.
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0: You know it's a heat wave when Harry Styles is wearing shorts, but also a very formal shirt and jacket. It says smart, but also, I'm not sweating on stage.
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0: Post Malone, I Had Some Help. It's KMFM, and I was talking about the World Cup a moment ago. There are some people who are staying up to watch all of the matches, and some of them are starting at 1, 2 in the morning, others 4 a.m. And they're saying to make the time difference easier on our bodies, we should adopt one of three sleeping patterns. The full American, which is where you adjust your body clock to the American time for the duration of the World Cup. Then there's the sandwich, where we sleep before and then after a game. And then the squeeze. This sounds awful. Stay up all night and then take a power nap before going to work. I mean, what the experts have failed to factor in, all this during a heat wave. I don't think anyone is getting much sleep this week anyway. In fact, I think we'll be doing the full American, the sandwich and the squeeze till Friday.
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15: 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At least I know where I stand now.
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0: Coldplay and Beyonce at KMFM, which I'll play for you if you are working outside today. Not overly sunny, but very warm and humid. Builders are working on their tans as I speak. Actually, is there any point, and I saw this the other day, is there any point in wearing a high-vis waistcoat if you're topless underneath? Is there? What are the health and safety rules? All right, back to the tune. Sabrina Carpenter, Manchild, and a pop anthem from Five. I'll play Let's Dance before lunchtime.
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0: Best Dance, and it's KMFM with Andy Walker. Dua Lipa just before, who shared some of her wedding day photos over the weekend, including a stunning Chanel wedding dress. Hubby Callum is wearing a tux. So that's what he'd look like should he play James Bond. I mean, we're still waiting to find out on that front, aren't we? And less than a month to go until Bruno Mars's world tour arrives in the UK. I'll play one of his biggest hits next.
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0: In Chatham, Churchill Avenue partially blocked both directions between Bramble Down and Street End Road because of an accident. Excuse me, there's been an accident in Margate on Manston Road. The road's partially blocked near Fleet Road. And it's very slow on and off of the Medway City Estate, more so on by the McDonald's roundabout due to a set of roadworks.
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0: At 1 o'clock, Nicola Everett.
12: Sir Keir Starmer's announced his resignation as Labour leader and Prime Minister. He made an emotional speech at Downing Street earlier.
13: I will remain in post as Prime Minister until the contest is complete. And I will do everything I can to ensure an orderly handover of power.
12: It paves the way for the UK to have its seventh Prime Minister in a decade. Andy Burnham, who won the Makerfield by-election last week, has confirmed he'll be in the running. Reform UK, meantime, are calling for a snap general election. Polly Billington is the East Thanet MP.
14: We need somebody who can take them on. And that is the difference between the recent electoral results that Keir has had and what we've seen in Makerfield, which is an absolutely transformative situation where Reform should have won. We won very, very comfortably.
12: Elsewhere this lunchtime, the Met Office has issued a rare red weather warning for extreme heat covering part of West Kent. It'll be in force on Wednesday and Thursday when temperatures are expected to get as high as 38 degrees. Dr. Ellen Schwartz is the Deputy Director of Public Health at Kent County Council.
15: As a doctor, it is really important that we are prepared. So first of all, for us individually, for our homes, when we travel, and to look out for our families, so young children, elderly, people with underlying health conditions.
12: There's a new man in charge of Under Fire South East Water. John Halsall has taken over from David Hinton, who quit as chief exec last month following a number of serious outages affecting thousands of customers. The new boss has previously worked for South West Water, Network Rail and Thames Water. And police have released a CCTV image of a man they want to speak to following two burglaries at a bar in Rochester. Bottles of alcohol were stolen from George Vaults in the High Street on separate occasions at the end of May and beginning of June.
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12: Football and Lionel Messi could make history at the World Cup later. He'll become the tournament's all-time record goal scorer if he gets a goal against Austria. That game kicks off at 6 p.m. our time. That's the latest. Next updates at 2.
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12: Feeling warm with hazy sunshine today. A bit cooler if you're on the Kent coast. Highs up to 28 in Rochester, 22 in Dover.
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0: Really Love Me at KMFM. Jason Derulo, Take You Dancing next, which I'll play for all the lunchtime workers listening today in a hot environment like a chip shop. I mean, I queued at Sandy's in Folkestone yesterday, just standing next to the fryers while ordering. I could just feel the intensity. And word travelled very quickly amongst the seagulls that chips were on offer. Do you know what? If there was a World Cup for seagulls in Folkestone, the Folksgulls, let's call them, they would win. I had the Messi and the Ronaldo of the bird world tackle my chips yesterday afternoon, and they won.
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5: Welcome back after Father's Day weekend. It's my first one.
6: Yeah.
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5: 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At least I know where I stand now.
6: 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You know, happy Father's Day. 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No, I was like, I hope he's having a nice
5: just
6: day.
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6: I
5: Lucy
6: didn't even
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6: think
5: to.
6: Of it.
5: So, yeah, there we go. 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

0: giving you the best at work soundtrack, Joe, end of beginning, and it's KMFM with Andy Walker. Just wondering if Taylor Swift has thrown her pre-wedding party at her home in Rhode Island over the weekend, because there was someone setting off a large firework display from her garden. The press are saying it was a Hindu weekend, and that's all we've got to go on, because everyone who's going to the wedding has signed NDAs. They are saying nothing. Her wedding is believed to be happening on July 4th. In the meantime, Taylor Swift with Shake It Off, moments away. Omi, cheerleader for the sunshine. And Milky, Just The Way You Are. All of those three on the way.
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2: Reuniting you with 20 minutes of some of the biggest and best songs. Mariah Carey, Westlife, Pixie Lott, Christina Aguilera, and it's the Pussycat Dolls. We will do another 2 o'clock reunion tomorrow, all this week. Imagine Wednesday. Wednesday's one is going to sound so summery in the heatwave. Tame Impala and Dracula moments away, and the guy who is just dominating so many showbiz headlines at the moment, thanks to his incredible nights at Wembley Stadium. Harry Styles with American Girls on soon too.
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9: Welcome back after Father's Day weekend. 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
10: 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You know, happy Father's Day. 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

0: Next then, a hot and humid one, and the tunes that you can turn up in the car if you haven't got aircon, windows down. 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
2: Traffic and travel.
0: Maidstone, Lewes Road at Sutton Road slow. Same on Sturry's Island Road. Hurst Green queues on London Road at Station Road due to roadworks and the M25. Towards the Dartford tunnels, there are queues as far back as Junction 2.
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0: At 3 o'clock, Nicola Everett.
9: The man on course to be the UK's fifth Prime Minister in 4 years has been sworn in as an MP this afternoon.
10: I swear by Almighty God that I will be faithful and bear true allegiance to His Majesty King Charles, his heirs and successors, according to law.
9: It looks like Andy Burnham will be uncontested as Sir Keir Starmer's replacement just days after winning the Makerfield by-election. The Prime Minister announced outside Number 10 earlier he was stepping down as Labour leader and PM. Reform UK are now demanding a general election, but our local democracy reporter Robert Boddy isn't convinced Mr Burnham would do that.
11: I don't think he'll call a general election to sort of give himself legitimacy. I think his charisma, if he can harness it, will sort of... people will be like, we don't want more rigmarole, we don't want more fuss, we just want somebody to get on with it.
9: It's expected to get so hot in Kent this week, a red weather warning for extreme heat has been issued. It covers the west of the county on Wednesday and Thursday. Temperatures could reach almost 40 degrees Celsius. We're being urged to avoid going out between 11 in the morning and 3 in the afternoon. Dr. Ellen Schwartz is Kent's Deputy Director of Public Health.
12: We can adapt, we know what to do. Do look at the weather forecast and use those basic key messaging, you know, and the basic key advice, as I said, in terms of heat, is really protect, avoid, adapt.
9: A man's been arrested following a police chase in Maidstone. Officers tried to get a red Audi to pull over on Willington Street in the early hours of yesterday. The vehicle was eventually stopped on Bluebell Hill. A 35-year-old from Bulgaria is in custody. There's a new man in charge of Under Fire South East Water. John Housel has taken over from David Hinton, who quit as chief exec last month following a number of serious outages affecting thousands of customers. And organisers of a food and drink festival in Ashford say it'll have more than 40 stalls and live entertainment. The event is in its third year and will take place in the Upper and Lower High Street, Elwick Place, Bank Street and Middle Row this coming weekend. That's the latest. Next updates at 4.
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2: Kent weather.
9: Hazy sunshine and warm this afternoon, turning cloudy this evening. The chance of some thundery showers at times, lows dropping to 19 in Bredhurst, 18 in Tankerton.
1: 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Kent weather.
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0: She watched Toy Story 5 in the morning. By 9 o'clock the same night, Taylor Swift had written and recorded this.
1: Kent's biggest hits.

0: Love You Baby from the Kent Sunshine. That's going to play really, really soon on the School Run Home is Yours, by the way, allowing you to wear an England football shirt tomorrow. Some schools allowed that last week. The England game this week on rather late at 10 p.m. Maybe the fans will sing Wonderwall all over again at the end of the game if we win. Noel Gallagher is backing his song to be the new anthem. I can imagine Badil and Skinner are at home frantically writing a 2026 version of Three Lions to make sure that doesn't happen.
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12: Welcome back after Father's Day weekend. It's my first one.
13: Yeah.
12: The amount of messages I was just getting from random people.
13: So I almost messaged you yesterday.
12: Yeah. At least I know where I stand now.
13: I just thought it'd be a bit weird. You know, happy Father's Day. But I thought it. No, I was like, I hope he's having a nice
12: just
13: day.
12: Just one step further than Lucy got to.
13: So,
12: yeah, there we go.
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0: floor anthem from the original at KMFM. Are you having a quick barbecue at home tonight? Which might sound like a question that will be met with a no. I mean, it's Monday night, for goodness sake. But weekday outdoor grilling is on the up. 29% of all barbecues are now happening in the week. I'd say that will be up to at least 80% this week. You're going to stop at the supermarket now. I've inspired you, I can tell. Sienna Spyro and Material Lover on the way. Another summer hit from Mr. Probs. I'll play Waves. And Craig David, 7 days coming up.
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2: Welcome back to Costa Coffee's Iced Coffee Forecast, here to update you on the week ahead. Today, there'll be unexpected adventures moving in from the east, with high chances of bumping into friends and conversations that go on longer than planned. 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Costa iced coffee, made for summer.
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0: artist ever comes up during Ben Pearce's game after 5 o'clock. It's called Five in Time. Shout Craig David. It will score you 1 point. You'll be on your way to winning £500. You could be playing that tonight with him after 5:30. Right now, nearly 4 o'clock. And he's set to get you home next with Benson Boone Blue and Calvin Harris at KMFM.
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2: Traffic and travel.
0: Chatham's Capstan Road has been closed for emergency repairs. That's between Pear Tree Lane and the Country Park. Whitfield Sandwich Road, southbound blocked. There's been an accident near the one-stop shop. Flimwell's queuing on London Road at the High Street traffic lights. It's going to take at least 20 minutes. It's very slow. As it is to Hurst Green's London Road, both directions at Station Road due to a set of roadworks. And the M25 anti-clockwise is queuing towards the Dartford Tunnels from Junction 3.
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0: At 4 o'clock, Nicola Everett.
12: The man on course to be Britain's fifth Prime Minister in 4 years has been sworn in as the new MP for Makerfield. Andy Burnham travelled to Westminster shortly after Sir Keir Starmer appeared outside number 10 this morning to announce he was standing down. Let's get reaction first from Tris Osborne, who's the MP for Chatham and Aylesford.
13: I myself would not have preferred to have a change of leader. The reality is that going into the next couple of weeks, what the country needs is a firm direction, and I think we are going to have that.
12: Reform UK have called for a general election, but our local democracy reporter Robert Boddy doesn't think that will happen.
14: From Andy Burnham's perspective, the last time somebody tried to sort of go for an election
7: to sort of bolster their position, Theresa May in 2017, she ended up losing her majority. So I think that Burnham will not want to do that.
12: Elsewhere this afternoon, part of Kent is going to be covered by a red warning for extreme heat later this week. Temperatures in the west of the county could get close to 40 degrees Celsius. The alert will cover towns including Tunbridge Wells, Sevenoaks, Dartford and Gravesend on Wednesday and Thursday. Dr. Ellen Schwartz is Kent's Deputy Director of Public Health. She says we need to adapt to more extreme conditions.
14: It is a cultural difference because in the past we were just every sunny day, everything open, going out and kind of lying in the sun. That's probably not the way anymore we want to conduct ourselves.
12: A man's been treated in hospital after being targeted by a gang in Cranbrook armed with catapults. It happened as the victim, who's in his 70s, walked along Waterloo Road last Tuesday. Five young people ran off towards the hill. And police have been called to a children's play park in Maidstone after three teenagers reportedly made threats with a knife. It's said to have happened at the wreck opposite Holy Family School on Bignor Road on Saturday. People living nearby are being asked to check CCTV.
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12: Tennis and Britain's Dan Evans is through to the second round of Wimbledon qualifying. He beat Juan Carlos Prado Angelo in straight sets. Evans will retire after Wimbledon, but needs to win another two qualifiers to reach the main draw. That's the latest. Next updates at 4:30.
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2: Kent weather.
12: Turning cloudy this evening with a chance of some thundery showers. Lows dropping to 19 in Horling, 18 in Deal. It's going to be sunny and even warmer tomorrow with highs of 35.
1: 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Kent weather.
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15: Look, I'm not complaining about the warm weather, but it's that sticky heat. No one likes sticky heat. It's Ben getting you home on a Monday. Shorts are on. Let's get the hits playing too with Blues Flyby after Calvin Harris. And this is Blessings.

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0: You know we've got this heat wave incoming. You know what'd be great at the end of Friday? Is if you've got a bit of a suntan and you're heading into the weekend knowing £1,000 will be going into your bank account. £1,000 Friday is back and I've got your chance to put your name on the callback list first at 6 p.m. on Thursday. 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
2: Traffic and travel.
17: The M26 coastbound, there is one lane closed between the M25 interchange through to Junction 2A, which takes you to Rootham. Bluebell Hill, traffic's looking much heavier than normal towards the Lordleys roundabout. If you're heading off the Medway City Estate this evening, expect delays. Both Anthony's Way and Commissioners Road have roadworks. The M25, it's a 30-minute trek through to the Dartford tunnels with queues stretching back to the M20 Swanley interchange. In Chatham, Capstone Road is closed between Pear Tree Lane and the Country Park. But if there's anything else that you want to let us know about, get in touch with us through WhatsApp or just give us a call. The number's 01227 786 106.
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0: awesome, Avicii, to join, to enjoy, in the sun. 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
0: Something else you can enjoy in the sun. A quick game of Five in Time. And if you get on to play tonight, you could win £500. How nice would that be to enjoy the sunshine and to get £500 cash? You're living life. Look, if you want to win that money, all you've got to do is go and grab your phone. You've got to be quick and correct to win the cash. And the callback screen is completely clear. Sending me a text right now will put your name on it. 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Yeah, it's that easy. 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Then all you need to do is wait for me to call you back. The callback list is still clear. So get your phone. 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
2: Traffic and travel.
0: There's an accident in Merriworth on the A228 7 Mile Lane. It's northbound. Things are partially blocked on your way through to the Alders roundabout. If you're leaving the Medway City Estate this evening, allow for some extra time. Both Anthony's Way and Commissioner's Road have roadworks. The M25 is about 30 minutes through the queues at the Dartford Tunnels, and Chatham's Capstone Road is completely closed both ways between Pear Tree Lane and the Country Park.
1: 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Kent's Traffic and Travel.
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0: Becky Hill and Sigala. That is Heaven on My Mind at KMFM, and not long until Becky Hill is in Kent. 47 days to go. That's just over a month. John, when I think about 47 days until Becky Hill plays the cricket ground in Canterbury, I think by that point, the kids have broken up for school. We've dealt with this heat wave. We'll know who would have won the World Cup. Silverstone would have happened as well. It's just all before August. Can't wait. And hey, you'll be even closer to seeing this lady live in London as she brings her tour to the UK at the start of next year. Olivia Rodrigo will play Drop Dead after Travel next.
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2: Traffic and travel.
0: Penbury and the A21 both ways shut because of an accident. That's between the Hook Green turnoff and the Forstall Farm roundabout. Merriworth and 7 Mile Lane, an accident partially blocking things northbound through to Alders roundabout. If you're leaving the Medway City Estate this evening, allow for some extra time. You've got roadworks on both Anthony's Way and Commissioner's Road. The M25, the traffic stretching pushing back for about 25 minutes towards the Dartford Tunnels, and Chatham's Capstone Road closed both ways between Pear Tree Lane and the Country Park.
1: 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Kent Traffic and Travel.
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1: Sabrina Carpenter's Nonsense on at KMFM. And if you love a bit of telly, should we call it going to sleep TV? Dover 24/7, Britain's busiest port, is back on tonight. Channel 4, I think it's just after 9 o'clock. Here's how I think is best to watch that. Record it, get it on 4OD, stick it on before bedtime at what, like 10, 11 o'clock? Because Jack has got a wicked playlist coming up next with a hit list. You do not want to miss a song, including First Play from Tyler. Tipped to be maybe the next big pop star, the lady walking in Sabrina Carpenter's shoes. Her song, Is It Love, will play just before 7:30 tonight. Jack joins you from 7. Between now and then, a summary hit from Little Mix, Gracie Abrams as well, and I'll check out Kent Rhodes.
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1: Henbury and the A21 both ways closed because of an accident between the Hook Green turnoff and the Forstall Farm roundabout. Maidstone and Upper Stone Street, this is the one-way system, is partially blocked because of an obstruction at Campbell Road. Chatham's Capstone Road is closed both ways between Pear Tree Lane and the Country Park. And then we've got the Medway City Estate. Expect delays. Two sets of roadworks, one on Anthony's Way and one on Commissioner's Road.
0: 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Kent Traffic and Travel.
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8: Welcome back after Father's Day weekend. It's my first one.
9: Yeah.
8: The amount of messages I was just getting from random people.
9: So I almost messaged you yesterday.
8: Yeah. At least I know where I stand now.
9: I just thought it'd be a bit weird. You know, happy Father's Day. But I thought it. No, I was like, I hope he's having a nice
8: just
9: day.
8: Just one step further than Lucy got to.
9: So,
8: there we go.
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0: was a psychic armadillo Arnold. If you didn't know, there's a psychic armadillo. His name is Arnold. He's in Bristol. And he is predicting all the games for the World Cup. Oh, he's in me bad books. He's properly in me bad books. Arnold, what are you doing, mate? Buck up your ideas. If you have no idea what I'm talking about, we'll get to that in What You Missed at the Weekend next. And play one of our summer princesses, Zara Larsson.
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0: KMFM. It's the hit list with me, Jack. Tonight we're going to pick up the tempo next with a summer banger from Calvin and Jazzy. It's called Satisfy. And if you have been blindsided by this country pop thing that we just keep doing it, but you do kind of like it, I've got a brand new artist to show you next.
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0: Taylor Swift on KMFM. Monday night in Kent as we kind of settle down into it and the temperature drops to be... just say it. Nice. It's a nice temperature. But if you have gotten home from work and you need a little bit of a motivational boost to get you up and doing that one thing you were meant to do today, we'll do Walk the Moon, Shut Up and Dance next. And we have had belters of record of the weeks for just a couple of weeks. And this one, this week, it's going to add to that list. And it's from Miles Smith.
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0: evening in Kent. I've seen that Alex Warren's go-to thing to do to keep calm in the workplace is to get out his go-kart and do little handbrake turns in the arena. If that isn't a plea to have one in the workplace, I don't know what is. Apparently, it keeps him calm before the shows. He does a better job. It looks like a whole load of fun. We'll get on Ordinary next, and we must talk old school anthems happening at 9 o'clock tonight.
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0: It is for a brand new album, so I'll let him off. Forget me. On KMFM, anthems coming up. And by the way, 01227786106 is my number. Do come and say hi. What are you getting up to in Kent? Where are you? How has your day been? How's the heat been? All fine? All good? That is 01227786106. And we'll do the anthems next.
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0: Hello to Claire in Margate. She says, aircon on all day. Now it's too chilly. Come on, Claire, can't complain like that. It's been baking out here. Ollie in Faversham says, evening, ready for a brew? Knacker today, but getting the house ready for the game tomorrow. What do you mean, ready? Sofa, TV, sorted. Anyway, whatever you're getting up to, I love the commitment. And if you are about 01227 786 106 on the WhatsApp, welcome to Old School Anthems. We're going to pump a good bit of motivation and positive energy into your evening, starting with Destiny's Child.
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0: night in Kent. How are you? I'm Jack. We'll do Olivia Rodrigo's brand new track, My Brand New Obsession, next. And the lady who, I'll be honest, I can't believe how deep her voice is. Does an interview with her and talking about her brand new music. And it's like she's got the same thing as Lewis Capaldi and Adele. They open their mouths to talk and you're like, there is no way you sound that good when you sing. But she does. Sienna Spiro's Material Lover. Loved in Kent, by the way. So I'm next.
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8: Welcome back after Father's Day weekend. It's my first one.
9: Yeah.
8: The amount of messages I was just getting from random people.
9: Del, I almost messaged you yesterday.
8: Yeah. At least I know where I stand now.
9: I just thought it'd be a bit weird. You know, happy Father's Day. But I thought it. No, I was like, I hope he's having a nice
8: just
9: day.
8: Just one step further than Lucy got to.
9: Yeah,
8: there we go.
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0: he's gone, my brand new track is going to be Song of the Summer, and then released it. I love the confidence. I love the confidence. The hardest part now is watching it actually go to number one. It's not in his control. It's a brand new one. You haven't heard it before. It's called Passenger. And we'll do it next after Bella Kay.
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0: at AMFM, and that is me done tonight. Cheers for getting us on. Have an amazing rest of your Monday evening, whatever you're getting up to, and I'll see you tomorrow on the day of the World Cup again. Whee! Come on, England. Rob and Naomi back in the morning from 6:30, waking you up across Kent. I'll see you tomorrow at 7. Adios.
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6: 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Lovely.
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6: From the Sky News Centre at midnight. Andy Burnham's taken his seat in Parliament with suggestions he could become the UK's fifth Prime Minister in 4 years by mid-July. The Makerfield MP's path to becoming the new Labour leader has been made easier. He's revealed he'll put his name forward after Sir Keir Starmer announced his resignation. The PM says he accepts with good grace claims he can't lead his party into the next election.
7: I shall spend more time on the most important job, being the best husband I can to my fantastic wife, Vic, who has been a rock by my side through good times and bad.
6: Wes Streeting, Mr. Burnham's potential main rival, is no longer planning to contest any leadership race. His former aide, Joe Morris, believes that's the right call.
8: I think that Wes Streeting earlier today did the right, honourable and decent thing by recognising that now is not the time for a divisive contest and by recognising the need to bring the party together.
6: Nominations for any replacement contest have to be in by July 16th. Elsewhere, former leader of the Democratic Unionist Party, Sir Geoffrey Donaldson, is facing a lengthy spell in jail. He's been found guilty of a string of historical sexual offences against two girls. Lionel Messi says he's filled with a lot of happiness after becoming the World Cup's all-time record goal scorer. He scored both goals in Argentina's 2-0 win against Austria, taking him two clear of former Germany striker Miroslav Klose. South American football expert Tim Vickery says he actually broke two records in the game.
9: He became tonight the first player to miss a penalty in three World Cups. Why is this relevant? If you want to score, you've got to take the responsibility to be prepared to miss.
6: And a red heat alert's been issued, warning of danger to life. It covers much of southern England tomorrow and on Thursday, when temperatures could reach 40 degrees Celsius. We're being warned to take extra care around open water. That's the latest. I'm Fader Silver.
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0: 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Tactical discussions.
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